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5: Good afternoon to you. I'm Jeff Ryan with the latest at 2. National will extend paid parental leave to 30 weeks by 2029 if re-elected. Here's finance spokesperson Nicola Willis.
6: Next year, the cost will be $27 million. That cost will increase over time, reaching $124 million a year when it's fully rolled out.
5: More New Zealanders could get access to funded medicines under a new ACT policy. The party wants to gradually boost Pharmac's budget to match Australia's level of medicines spending by 2033. Leader David Seymour says it's common sense.
7: Some of the money that would have gone into other areas of healthcare will go into medicines, and that medical spending will actually make healthcare more efficient and save money overall.
5: The Green Party co-leaders have launched their election slogan, which is For All of Us. And State Highway 3 through Awakino Gorge will be opening from 6 this evening. Only one lane will be operational and stop-go traffic management will be in place. To sport more success in the pool for New Zealand at the Commonwealth Games, Erica Fairweather won bronze in the 200 free and Hazel Auerhand finished third in the 50-metre butterfly on Sky Sport.
8: It really means a lot to be able to share this with mum and my sisters. This medal is 20 years for a medal, so I'm really, really happy.
5: And in rugby league with Machinery House, the women's clash between the Warriors and Eels just getting underway.
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2: Good afternoon to you. I'm Jeff Bryan with the latest at 4. The ACT Party has unveiled a new election policy to boost medicines funding over the next 7 years to match Australia. Leader David Seymour says the country already has the budget to make it work.
3: It's realistic because our healthcare budget increased by 9% every year on average. We're just asking that one of those go into the medicines budget so that we can catch Australia by 2033.
2: National is promising to extend and improve paid parental leave. It will start with an increase to 27 weeks in next year's budget, followed by increases in the next two. The policy would also give parents the option of taking some or all of their paid parental leave at the same time. The Green Party has laid out the three key planks of its election platform: tax reform, protecting waterways, and energy reform. And at its AGM, the party has also revealed its campaign slogan, "For All of Us." And there have been three new landslides on Mount Maunganui within 48 hours. They come 6 months after the fatal landslide that fell onto the Mount Maunganui Holiday Park. To sport a nail-biting win to the Warriors over the Eels in today's NRLW clash in Sydney, they snatched a 14-12 win, holding on after a try in the 52nd minute on Sky Sport.
4: Back it comes to Nichols. She puts boot to ball. Beckett's under it. Ekenasio's there. The Warriors have scored. A remarkable final play.
2: And the Eels look to have won it in the final seconds, but their try was called back. Rugby league with Machinery House in a league of their own.
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1: That's starting to ring a bell. Why don't you sing it to me?
2: Oh, okay.
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1: 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You're actually good. 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
12: Good evening to you. I'm Jeff Bryan with the latest at 6. The ACT Party is proposing to bring New Zealand's medicines funding into line with Australia. They want to gradually increase spending on medicines by 1 percentage point of the health budget each year until 2033. Leader David Seymour says it would not require a bigger budget.
13: It is very simple and it's realistic. Some of that increase that's already happening should be reserved for medicines, and if we do that at 1% a year, we can match Australia.
12: National is promising to extend paid parental leave from 26 weeks to 30 and is proposing changing the entitlement incrementally. Parents could take some or all of their leave at the same time. The Green Party unveiled its election manifesto at the AGM in South Auckland today. The manifesto shows the party's position on broad issues and signalled some longer-term ambitions as well. And a new AI tool for developing biosecurity standards is being tested by the government. It would handle the process around import health while leaving key decisions to humans. To sport, more medals on offer for New Zealand at the Commonwealth Games in Glasgow overnight. Earlier today, Erica Fairweather and Hazel Auerhand won bronze in the pool. An exciting NRLW clash this afternoon. The Warriors beat the Eels 14-12 in Sydney, and Tottenham outclassing Auckland FC 2-0 in their football friendly at Eden Park. Football updates brought to you by Hisense.
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0: accurate traffic.
1: Kitchen Mania, 17th birthday.
2: Fine and sunny all day, but a cool one, a high of 14. Coming into the city, Southern Motorway, 26 minutes in from Monaco, 52 Drury to town. Slow Papakura on and off through to Mount Wellington. Looking okay on the southwestern. Northwestern, 23 in from Massey. Patchy traffic up to Grey Lynn, then slow from there. Northern, 20 in from Constellation. Slow at Silverdale. Heavy gravel to Constellation and slow patches to the bridge.
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13: Morning, I'm Grace Cocker with the latest at 7. Back to the drawing board for engineers who are trying to stabilise a massive landslide at Mount Maunganui. There were fresh slips over the weekend, which has closed Adams Ave. Recovery manager Charlie Rahiri says it's a major setback.
14: The amount of the volume of earth that's moved is significant, not quite as much as we're told as the January 22nd event, but very close.
13: Questions are being raised over whether National's parental leave change holds much ground. Under the proposal, mums and dads could take up to 15 weeks together. Council of Trade Unions, Rachel McIntosh.
15: Under the proposal by the National Party, babies could actually get shorter amount of time with their parents because they're allowing two parents to take parental leave at the same time.
13: Katy Perry has condemned the Trump administration for using one of her songs without her approval. A TikTok video shows US strikes on Iranian targets set to her 2010 hit Firework, which features the words boom, boom, boom. The pop star says she's appalled and angry, adding her music is about bringing people together, not celebrating warfare. In sport, defending high jump champion Hamish Kerr has pulled out of the Commonwealth Games in Glasgow on the eve of his event. The Olympic and world champion won't compete due to burnout. New Zealand has four medals at the Games so far, all in the pool. A trio of Kiwis, including Erica Fairweather, go for gold in the 1500 metres freestyle final just after 8 a.m. And to motorsport with Magan Turbo's 80,000k tyre warranty, Liam Lawson's finished 8th at the F1 race in Hungary, won by McLaren's Lando Norris.
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12: brought to you by

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3: 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Food, flicks, fun.
4: Final day, but staying quite cool. A chilly morning and a high of 14. Into the city, Northern Motorway, 33 minutes. Constellation Drive to town, 57 from Silverdale. We're heavy at Silverdale and most of the way from Greville. Northwestern, 35 in from Massey. Slow from there, plenty of heavier spots. Southern quite similar, 48 minutes in from Monaco. Slow from Drury with heavy patches frequent. Southwestern slow northbound at Whitty.
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11: Morning, I'm Grace Cocker with the latest at 8. Auckland Council believes limiting late-night liquor sales has had a positive impact. It rolled out the 9pm curfew for off-licence in 2024. Spokesperson Ben Brooks says there has been a drop in alcohol-related visits to Auckland Hospital ED.
12: We know that the hospital system's under a lot of pressure, so anything we can do at the margins is really great.
11: There's concern National's parental leave policy could come at a cost. The party is proposing to let parents share their paid leave entitlement in any combination. Council of Trade Unions Rachel McIntosh has some concerns.
13: It really affects the people that parental leave is there to support, which is babies. The time that they get with their parents can get reduced down to as little as 15 weeks.
11: A person who was critically injured in a Canterbury crash in Templeton a week ago has since died from their injuries. Another collision near Ōtani in Hawke's Bay on Saturday has also now claimed a life. And if it's been a chilly start to your morning, then spare a thought for Mount Cook Village. It recorded the coldest temperature overnight, dipping down to a teeth chattering at minus 8 degrees. And it's barely warmed up, currently sitting at minus 6. A big game in sport for the Silver Ferns is just about to get underway at the Commonwealth Games in Glasgow. They're taking on Jamaica, who beat them in the semi-finals 4 years ago. Shortly, there are three Kiwi swimmers competing in the 15 metres freestyle final, including Erica Fairweather, who has two medals so far. To motorsport with Megan Turbo's 80,000k tyre warranty, Liam Lawson's finished 8th at the F1 race in Hungary.
14: We had a very fast car and obviously I knew it would be good today, so we're able to move forward and have a good race.
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2: New limited edition sweet sriracha chicken parma.
3: A fine one today. Sunny but chilly. A high of 14. Easing on most motorways. Southern 42 minutes. Manukau to town now. Slow from Manukau. Heavy from Otahuhu to the city really. Northwestern 35 minutes in from Massey. Slow from Te Aratu. Heavy from the causeway to St. Luke's. Northern 28 minutes in from Constellation. Heavy at Silverdale and heavy patches from Greville. Southwestern heavy northbound through Whitty.
2: Lips will tingle. Enjoy the sweet sriracha chicken parma at Peter Pit, egged and bowled.
4: You've known us as Fujitsu. We're now General. We've changed our name, but not who we are. 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
2: When City Rail Link arrives soon, it's going to give us all more time. 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
3: कोई बेकार सामान है फेंकने के लिए, ई-वेस्ट हो या कोई अजीब चीज, तो उसे सीधा बिन में ना डालें। पता करें कि वो कहाँ जाना चाहिए। aucklandcouncil.govt.nz/whereitgoes पे। तमाकी तुरुकी, All Together Auckland.
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